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They say the holy water's watered down, and this town's lost its faith. Our colors will fade eventually, so if our time is running out, day after day, we'll make the mundane a masterpiece. Oh my, my, oh my, my love, I take one look at you, you're taking me.

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Why out a road for we name them a car? 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When we check it out, them brain it small. Seven time round, seven time will fall. Don't play it, I bust up my shop, the dance hall. 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Who them a ball for base, but name them a call. Through the place with music, for one and for all. The people them a baby super DJ for more. The God of the

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We're definitely getting her back in the studio. Epic, perfect for a Saturday. All the best beats. Love that Arabi as well. Hope you've enjoyed it. Coming up next is me. I'm back again. Oh my life. I'm gonna be hitting the floor.

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always love her energy. She's going to be joining us at Laku tomorrow as well. That's Laku Beach Club on Coconut Island. We're going to be partying there from 1 o'clock in the afternoon if you want to join us. It's going to be fun in the sun. There might be a few clouds, but who cares? It might be cooler. Come and join the party tomorrow at Laku. Stay with us here. It's me, D Squared, the Square One, aka Danjay, DJ, bringing you all the freshest, hottest tracks in the dance charts right now. And some house from the famous or infamous, depends on how you want to look at it, Beatport. And some selections of my own that have just been released to just to spice things up. We're going to be here for 4 hours. Let's bounce.

Well, I don't normally get back on the mic, not so early anyway. However, I had a little problem with the phone and it run out of space, so I've got to do the socials, haven't I? I've got to do the socials. Talking about socials, you can check us out on Instagram, that is at Radio Red Phuket. We're going to be hitting the floor. That Am I Wrong was one that I dug out myself. Got a new resource for music and quite liked the remix. It's a dance remix of a pop tune that was kind of a bit dancey in the first place anyway, and quite popular in the charts, and I remember playing it on the dance floors way back when, somewhere around 2015, 2016, somewhere like that, I can't remember now. I'm sure it was around at the same time as Omi Cheerleader, that was massive in 2015. Anyway, it's me, D Squared, here for you until 10 o'clock tonight, bringing you some dance and some house music, and maybe a few other flavours depending on how I feel as the night goes. 4 hours is a little bit of a time in the studio, but hopefully it's a great time, and it's a great time that you'll have with us here on Radio Red. Come and join us at the Sound Lounge if you feel like it. At 8 o'clock there's a bit of a promotion where you can get 2-for-1 on beverages. Just bring your partner and tell them that you love each other and you can buy one and get one free. Yeah, that's a thing that happens every day. We're going to be switching that up very, very soon. Hopefully next week, actually. Be excited to give you a new promotion. Big shout out to the guys who've just rolled in to the Sound Lounge as well. Welcome, welcome to the Red Radisson, Patong Beach. That's where we're live from, in the heart of it all. This is the Pulse of Phuket, 102.75 on your FM dial. Now let's get into it. No more talking, let the music do it. Let the music take you to the floor and dance. Let's hit the floor, baby. Hit the floor, hit the floor.

Don't know about a new religion, but we've definitely got some new beats for Saturday night. It's Meaty Squared hitting the floor, baby. We're hitting the floor. Here to wake you up for the epic set for 2 hours from DJ Chaos. And now you've got me all the way through till 10 o'clock, only filling in for when we're not out and about, because you know we get out and about on a Saturday. Yeah, we do. A bit slow at the moment. We're out and about tomorrow though. Come and join us at Laku as the sun goes down, and a little bit earlier as well. You can grab some lunch with us. From 1 o'clock, we're going to be at Laku Beach Club at Coconut Island. Radio Red live in session.

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Getting into some dance. A little bit later, some house.

Gonna be keeping you moving, hitting the floor all the way through till 10. Be back in the next hour after some news for those on the FM at 102.75. Come and join us live at the Sound Lounge. Feel free to jump in the studio. We've got a lot of people walking past and waving. Don't be shy. We want to make you fly right the way through into your Saturday.

Well, I did say in the socials that it was only going to be new stuff. Couldn't help myself digging in the crates. Probably digging the crates of the house a little bit later as well, as we go deep into the underground. Probably kick that off in the next hour. Got plenty of brand new dance tracks to get to as well, though. Liven you up, it's Hit the Floor. 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

Get down to some dance for the last 2 hours, livening it up across the airwaves. What a hit at the floor with me, D Squared. Oh yeah, are you feeling it, Pika? Are you feeling out there? Are you feeling it? I'm feeling it. I'm feeling a bit energized now. We're going to be getting into some house in the next 2 hours before we get into Defected and some Tool Room Radio as we flip the late night sessions. You'll see a few changes to the schedule. All that's going to be updated on the website fairly shortly. This is Radio Red, baby. It's Saturday night across Phuket. Let's have some fun and let's get to the floor. Let's dance, let's dance. How's the music? How's the music? There's a few oldies in there, like this one from Wings. Let's go higher on the mix. Harry Romero edit, and it is House of Music. How's the music been so far tonight? We're going to be getting into some house, so hopefully all you funky groovers out there will be enjoying what we've got for you. Keep it red, baby.

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So Friday night we gotta eat, been living for the weekend, working hard through the evening. 9 to 5 plus overtime. So Friday night we gotta

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Giving him a bit of a wave. He's taking a video or a selfie or something. We are live right here at the Red Radisson, Batong Beach. It is Dan J bringing you that funky stuff, that groovy stuff, that house music. Oh yeah, more house, house.

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I see faces in the crowd, and it seems like they're looking through my soul, like I'm this invisible man who's trying to become whole. This was a funk decision.

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Those roses and daisies and tulips and pacing skies. 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Am I even here at all? I see faces in the crowd and it seems like they're looking through my soul, like I'm this invisible man who's trying to become whole, but this was a funk decision.

Big shout out to the lady showing some love outside on the street here. Which street? Well, which road? The Red Road, of course. You've got me for another hour bringing the beats out onto the street and across the island on 102.75. All around the globe on www.radiorepuket.com. Check out some of our content on our Insta and find out about Laku. Tomorrow we're going to be on Coconut Island.

about this one in the last hour. This is the last hour. You weren't listening in the previous hour, that is. You gotta love the idioms of English language. Where's the bin? Where have you been? My bin? I don't know where my bin is. Anyway, check bin. We're going to be getting lively tomorrow at Laku Beach Club. It's all starting at 1 o'clock in the afternoon. Going on till 7:30, just after sunset. It's our first event there.

It will be a lovely day. It will be an amazing day. We'll have a lot of fun there. It's going to be absolutely awesome. You can come and join us. It's going to be one DJ every 45 minutes. We've got the lineup queued up. It's all going to be Afro, African house as well. Some new disco, some funky groovy stuff. Some house, baby, like house like this tonight. Maybe a bit of organic as well. One DJ every 45 minutes, all the way through till 7:30 from 1 o'clock in the afternoon. You just have to jump on a boat at the port in Phuket town. There'll be more details on our Instagram. Check it out. There's a few posts already, but we'll have some more. And come and join our lovely day, Laku Beach Club, tomorrow from 1.

the sun is shining everywhere I go. I see children smiling.

What's your mind? What's your mind? What's your mind? What's your mind? What's your mind? What's your mind?

Hey everybody, well that's it for me for today. You'll hear my voice again tomorrow when we go to Laku Beach Club. Looking forward to that, it's going to be a good one, it's going to be a good session. All kicks off at 1 o'clock if you want to come and join us. Maybe you want to get there for about half 12 because it will get lively and there won't be any sofas left around the pool and that kind of thing. That's Laku Beach Club on Coconut Island. Have you been hitting the floor as well? There'll be no Sunday slips tomorrow. Well, maybe a short one. Depends on how quick you can get back from Coconut Island. I'm going to aim to get back in the studio for around 8 o'clock, but we'll see. But we're going to be live through the daytime over at Coconut Island. Laku Beach Club, so come and join the party. Hope you've enjoyed the vibe. Next up, Sam Devine takes over with Defected Radio. And if you were paying attention, as I always do, this is the beat from the socials. Touch me. Enjoy. Stay safe and enjoy your weekend. And come up, party, party, party with us on Radio Red.

0: Radisson Red, bringing you to the party, night and day, across the island of Phuket. Welcome.
1: Can you feel it? I said, can you feel it?

Infected Radio. It's so good to be back with you guys, back on the airwaves, as it's been a minute. Massive love to Monkey for sitting in on my last show, but I am back and I'm ready to play you some amazing music. Music on the way from Groove Armada, Ariel Free, Kristen Velvet, Dennis Quinn, Amin Edge and Dance, Rouge, Tanya, and loads more. And I'll be filling you guys in on everything that's been going down over the last few weeks. And finally, I can give you guys a bit of a Croatia rundown. More on that later on in the show. But right now, we kick things off with this one. Brand new music from a very exciting artist, 3DDY. You might recognize that name from a couple of tracks they put out alongside another

One's Dennis Salter and Capri. It's called Push the Tempo. In before that one, Shoka, and it's called After You. So as I said, a very quick rundown of Defectocoy.

spin on Oliver Dollar's classic Benny Hanna with Keep Pushing On, and also played you Ranger Truco with their remix of Ruse and Chester with What a Night. That one's been getting so much love and support, including myself in my sets. That one's going to be dropping in a couple of weeks.

0: and Green Tea Peng with I Like It Hot, and that's the Hot Like Fire remix. Track before that, Koflu on the dub mix of Can't Let You Go, out on Vega Records. World Tribe, you know what time it is. It's Most Rated O'Clock.
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0: So this week's Most Rated, something brand new on Yoruba Soul. It's called Nobody Can Take Your Place, and it's the Yoruba Soul Mix. It's been getting hammered recently here in the UK. Proper soulful house groover, and it's this week's Most Rated record.

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celebrating the 10th anniversary from the original release, Mark Knight's teamed up with the amazing Christoph to give his classic a fresh new look for 2026. That's called Yasebone, already sounding big in the clubs this summer. Welcome along to Tool Room Radio. It's me, your fave SL, ready to get things turned up, and I am buzzing to be dropping some new music from Nolek, Milk and Sugar, Kapuzum, and a hot collab between Staban and Cassim.

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0: dropping his first release on Tool Room Tracks, Disco Loco, and that is an absolute banger. 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It's time for Hot Right Now.
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0: a newbie that's out on Strange Love and called Wanna Rocket. All right, kids, it's SL with Tool Room Radio, and still to come, we'll be hearing from Paco Ramirez in Club Tool Room. But first, it's time to shine the spotlight on this week's hottest record. It's the Killer Cut.
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0: It's one of the last records to come out of DJ Dan's studio before his untimely passing earlier this year. So here we go, out on Tool Room. This is DJ Dan and Taurus teaming up on the Nina Simone classic, Sea Lime Woman. And it's this week's Killer Cut.
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0: a release that was always heading for Tour Room. That's Sea Lion Woman from DJ Dan and Taurus, and now released in DJ Dan's honour. It's a deserved winner of this week's Killer Cut, to say the least. Of course, we would love to know what you think. Let me know at SL UK or at Tour Room Records. Don't forget, you'll be able to find the track and more on the Tour Room 2026 playlist streaming now on Spotify, Apple and Deezer, so go give it a follow. It's SL here on Tour Room Radio. My next gigs are in Austin, Texas with my brother Tony Ramirez. Then I'll be heading to Miami and Salt Lake City to close it out. Up next, it's Club Tour Room and let's hear from Paco Ramirez.
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0: 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So give it up for Paco Ramirez here on this week's Club Tour Room.
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3: 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I am Paco Ramirez. I am really excited to present my latest release on the House Delivery label. 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
1: 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I want to announce that my upcoming releases will be available over the next few months on the labels House Delivery, Nature and Moodchild. Thanks to Tony Romera, Waf and Manda Moore for believing in my music.

0: 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You can find me on Instagram as Paco Ramirez DJ or on SoundCloud as Paco Ramirez DJ. 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
1: Massive shout out to Paco Ramirez. His new EP called Run Around is out now on House Delivery. And if you want to give him a like and a follow, then hit him up at Paco Ramirez DJ. It's SL here on Tool Room Radio. And up next, we are shining the spotlight on this week's talent from the Tool Room Academy.
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1: Both of these artists have released on Tool Room before and have hooked up for the first time on Jewel Kids' Alianza imprint, which is out now. So here we go, this is DJ Laura and Razor and their

0: If you want to be part of the Tool Room Academy, then make sure that you check out our socials. 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It's all in one place on our Instagram page at Tool Room Academy. 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
0: We're going to kick it off with a track that is not going anywhere at the minute. Sound is so good on the dance floor. This is the uplifting update of a classic. This is Michael Gray and Barbara Tucker and their release on Fool's Paradise. This is called

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1: That's Esteban and Kasim teaming up on Flamenca. That's called El Bailey. And before that, in the mix, Milk and Sugar in their track with James Hurt. It's SL here on Tool Room Radio. And don't forget, Fool's Paradise will be back at Fabric on the 24th of October for another super hot daytime party at the iconic London Club. Mark Knight will be headlining Room 1 and bringing some of his favourite artists around at the moment, including Moose T, Michael Gray, Junior Jack, David Penn, Groove P, Odyssey Inc., Suki Soul, and many more. For all ticket info, head to the Fool's Paradise socials at Fool's Paradise Rex.
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0: 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That's called Logic from Ram Acoustic, and that's this week's Tool Room Anthem of the Week. 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Remember, you can catch me in Austin, Texas, Miami, and Salt Lake City. So if you want to be there, then let me know. I might be able to sort you out with some guest list. Thanks for tuning in. I'm SL, and I'll catch you lot real soon. Stay safe, and I'll see you next time.
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Yo, this is Afrojack, and I'm on Twitter at Afrojack or on Facebook. 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
5: This week I got a special back-to-back set. I played here in Ibiza with Ilora Alicante at Resistance Amnesia. It was actually the second one we played together this season. Back in May we did another one at the Ants opening party at Ushuaia. I'm starting to think we should do more of these together. For now, here's what went down during week two on that legendary terrace at Amnesia. Let's go.
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0: It's Drunken Live this week, going back to back with Eloro Alicante, recorded live at Resistance in Ibiza.
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2: 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We got 60 minutes of bangers coming your way. Hopefully you guys are ready. 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We kick in the show with a track called My League by Justice. 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Here we go.

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1: Hey, it's me. I know we haven't spoken in a while, but I still think about you a lot. Do you think about me? Anyways, I just wanted to let you know that I miss you.

Hey guys, hopefully you are doing well. We're halfway through, so stay tuned till the very end. We just played you the Chester remix of Voicemail by Cooker. We also played you The Crowd by GTA, Bangkok by Hardwell and W&W, Michael Woods with Control All Delete, an old school classic banger, really nice. And next up is Space 92 with Bassjackers with a brand new track called I'm on Acid. Here we go.

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Okay, guys, as always, we closed down hard, and this week we did that with Will Sparks with Ah Yeah. Also, our brand new track, Something to Believe In, came out last week on our brand new label, FTS Records, Fuck the System Records. We also played to Don't Stop by TMPL, Rocketman, Ackerman and Shats with Brazil, Maddox and Bassjackers with Rave Therapy, and also Nifra and Kiva with Hardwired. Next up, the challenge of the week, Better When You're Gone by Telecast and Lauren. Here we go.

0: Okay, guys, this is Sheldrick in the house. Hopefully you enjoyed this episode. We closed out with a very nice chill out tune, Ibiza Vibes. I'm still in the summer mood, guys. Hopefully you are too. And hopefully you had an amazing summer. We're back next week, so make sure you tune in once again. This is Sheldrick in the house.
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0: Episode 604.
1: Yes, oh yes, oh yes. First of all, thank you guys so much for all the love on the Formula One trophies that I designed last week. Man, my socials have been blowing up. I want to thank all of you guys for all the love, all the support. I've been doing some side quests. A lot of you guys are asking me, why are you not playing at certain festivals? It's because I don't like to repeat myself. I like to challenge myself. And last weekend I played a Frequency Festival, a festival in Austria, alongside 21 Pilots and Lord, and a little bit more alternative. And I'm trying to seek other sides of myself, and Control Delete helps me explore new vibes, new sides. And in the meantime, I'm working on some of the best music I've made as Don Diablo. But for me, it's about challenging myself, about taking risks and doing different things, you know. And again, as a true innovator, you better expect to be misunderstood. Some legend said once, one day, and here we are. Thank you guys so much for being with me and staying with me and following me on my crazy journey. It's definitely different than all the others are doing, but that's why I'm here. You know, I'm trying to do things different, and this show will definitely be different once again. I got records from a lot of dope people, and I want to start it off with a record I'm very excited for and proud of. Yes, indeed. Don Diablo, ASAP Ferg, the record, it's here, and I couldn't be more excited to do the worldwide premiere. The word on the street was true, and it's gonna come right here, right now, in this radio show as a worldwide premiere out this Friday, all around the world. Don Diablo, ASAP Ferg, let's go.
2: Ride with the mob, ride with the mob, you with me, ride with the mob, ride with the mob, you with me, ride with the mob, ride with the mob, you with me, ride with the mob, ride with the mob, you with me, ride with the mob, ride with the mob, you with me, ride with the mob, ride with the mob, you with me, ride with the mob, ride with the mob, you with me, ride with the mob, ride with the mob, you with me, ride with the mob, ride with the mob, you with me, ride with the mob, ride with the mob, you with me, ride with the mob, ride with the mob, you with me, ride with the mob, ride with the mob, you with me, ride with the mob, ride with the mob, you with me, ride with the mob, ride with the mob, you with me, ride with the mob, ride with the mob, you with me, ride with the mob, ride with the mob, you with me, ride with the mob, ride with the mob, you with me, ride with the mob, ride with the mob, you with me, ride with the mob, ride with the mob, you with me, ride with the mob, ride with the mob, you with me, ride with the mob, ride with the mob, you with me

0: Jersey plain Jane.
1: Yes, yes. Don Diablo, A$AP Ferg, worldwide premiere here, Mexican Radio. And yeah, it's one of those records that makes you want to race faster. And talking about amazing records, JLV is back. Yes, indeed. This record's called My House. It's out this week on Hexagon. It's co-written by yours truly, actually. And yeah, it's a worldwide premiere. So Hex, let's bring it back. The one, the only, the JLV. He's back here. This week, worldwide premiere, Hexagon. Let's go.
2: For the first time ever in public, something brand new from our good friend JLV.

0: crater, lose control. Yes, indeed. Keep your eye out, or your eyes, whatever, how many eyes you have. Hopefully, too. You're doing well out there in life. Otherwise, if you have one and you're making the best out of it, you go get it. But yeah, crater, lose control. Big record we had to sign, and it's coming out this week. So it is a worldwide premiere, and you better crank it up because it's about to come your way right now.
1: Overnight, keep it moving, left to right.

Later on, we'll have a 5-minute mini mix by Human 404 that's gonna be super epic and packed and exciting. But first, I got the Hexagon throwback track for you guys by Blondali, Falling. You know what? When I first heard this record, it was so

music so special, and it still is to this day. And I think that's what we do here at Hexagon Records. It's about signing records that are different and new. I think this record was one of those records. If you listen to it now, it sounds so fresh and so dope. That's why it is the Hexagon Throwback Track of the Week.

0: Lost Axe on Throwback Track of the Week. It is now time for the Demo Day Track of the Week, Odyssey. He's a Belgian producer and DJ, and he's played before at the festival we know as Tomorrowland. He has collaborated with two other artists, and those artists are Tom 3, yes indeed, and they met each other at the same festival, through Tomorrowland as well. They started thinking about a collaboration, and they brought in a vocalist, rapper. His genre is G-House / UK Garage, and his name is Bo Ryan. Together they made a track called Control, and I wanted to play it for you guys as the Demo Day Track of the Week, because this is Global Talent, and it is a worldwide premiere in the Demo Day Track here. Hex, go, go, go.
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0: 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And here it is. 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

0: Who's the baddest of them all?
1: And we're about to close off the show, yes indeed, but not before we play one final track, the Chill Time track of the week, Caspo and Numi, Falling Slow. And guys, always remember, you can do the impossible, you can do the crazy, you can do things you never expected, but it's all about breaking the mold, it's about taking risks, and sometimes going against the grain, and maybe even, letting go of everything you've done before. And I think that's what life's all about. And before you know it, you're designing the new trophies for the Formula One. And I'm heading out. Hope you guys had a good one. I'm excited. This Friday, don't forget about it. Talking about another record out of the box. Big collaboration. Don Diablo, ASAP Ferg, out this week. Stay well, stay crazy, stay weird. Catch you on the flip side. This is the Chill Time Track of the Week. Bye.

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0: the show over to you for a minute as we get into our fan requests, and make sure that you're following all of our socials at Spinning Records and at Spinning Sessions to get those fan requests into us. Right now, we've got Jack Style and John with a track titled "What Are We Gonna Do?"
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Yes, that is Blaster Jacks with their own version of Celine Dion's massive track, My Heart Will Go On. Now we've got one last track to play here at Spin It Sessions for this episode. It is Kuko bringing us Tiesto's remix of Voicemail.

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1: Hey, it's me. I know we haven't spoken in a while, but I still think about you a lot. Do you think about me? Anyways, I just wanted to let you know that I miss you.

0: 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Thank you so much for tuning in, and we'll be back with a brand new edition for you next week. 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